0: to go now. But we'll be back tomorrow for sure. Leave you back inside the music here with Prince and the Revolution and a little smoochy. A little kiss kicks everything off next. Have a great rest of your Monday. 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

0: It's Hunter X and Golden, and it's Andrew J with you. How you doing? Hope you're having a great one. I know we're at the tail end of your Monday, and that's the good part. We're near the end of it. Hang on. I got Roxette coming your way in a bit.
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1: 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It is Andrew J. getting through your Monday in one piece. 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

Peter Cetera. That's The Glory of Love, going back to 86. How are you doing? It's Andrew J. Great to have you along. I hope you're having a good one today. It's Sia. This is Unstoppable.

0: Elton John and Dua Lipa and Cold Hearts. And it's Andrew J. Great to have you along. Hope you're doing well for your Monday. By the way, on the calendar, it is National S'mores Day. And have you done any s'mores this summer? I mean, because come on, that's like a campfire treat if there ever was one. Okay, maybe you don't have a campfire. If you're going to do it in the house over an open flame on the stove, just use some supervision, please. Even if you're an adult. Hang on, I got Luke Combs coming your way.
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0: 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It is Andrew J. Great to have you here, and thanks for hanging out. Maroon 5 coming up.
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From 1995, Jagged Little Pill, such an influential album in the mid-90s there. Alanis Morissette and You Learn. Hi there, it's Andrew J. Great to have you here. The Backstreet Boys. Yeah.

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0: Easy on Me from Adele here on your Monday. I think we're due for something new from Adele. She's been pretty quiet the last handful of years. What do you think, Adele? You going to bring us something sometime soon? We're due for it. You stick around. What you're also due for is Bon Jovi right around the corner.
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I'm Andrew J. Great to have you along. 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

0: Hoosier and Too Sweet. Great to have you along. I'm Andrew Jay and glad to have you here on your Monday. Stick around. 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
1: Beautiful things from Benson Boone. Hi there. How's it going? It's Andrew J. You having a good Monday? Hope you are. Stick around. I got Louis Fonzie, Daddy Yankee, and Justin Bieber teaming up next.

0: Haven up next.
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0: and Sharon in Bad Habits. I'm Andrew J. I want to say thank you for being here. Have yourself a great rest of the night. You and I will hang out again soon and stick around for Lady Gaga and Bruno Mars.
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There's Genesis there, Phil Collins. Not long in the saddle, taking over lead singing back in the day. That's all. It's Todd, Ed Sheeran. Now this is perfect.

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Just a few places you'll hear us on your radio at 105.1 and 105.5. Q105.

0: Alicia Keys, no one. Ace of Base, all that she wants is just another little bitty baby. It's Todd here, Taylor Swift. Yep, on the down low right now, off the radar for a bit, where we had seen nothing but Taylor this. It was either concerts, or it was new albums, or the wedding, or whatever. Yeah, she's been on the down low, you know, enjoying life, being married, and taking a break. I mean, she should have, right? We'll play her song Blank Space next. Also, Medley and Warns from the Dirty Dancing soundtrack. The Time of My Life is on the way, too, so stay right there.
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0: Somber there, back to friends. Bill Medley, Jennifer Warnes, The Time of My Life. By the way, today, if Bobby Hatfield would have lived, Bobby Hatfield is the other person who was a part of the Righteous Brothers, and that was Bill Medley's band, or duo for a while. Well, Bobby was born August 10th, so he would have just celebrated a birthday, but we lost him back in 03. And, well, he was undeniably one of the most talented singers of the 1960s. You listen to Unchained Melody from the Righteous Brothers, and you can probably figure out exactly why that is. But rest in peace to Bobby Hatfield, one of the great singers of the Righteous Brothers, who was born around this time, August 10th, back in 1940, passed away in 03.
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And this town's lost its faith. Our colors will fade eventually. 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Oh my, my, oh my, my love. I take one look at you, you're taking me out.

0: Alex Warren, Ordinary, and Bon Jovi, Living on a Prayer. You know, it's still summer, but also it's time to plan your fall leaf peeping trip. I've done that once in my life, and it was quite enjoyable. Went to New England and had a chance to go check it out. I was in Vermont, where I used to live, and I went back to my old haunts and saw people and all that. Well, Priceline analyzed hotel search data, came up with the hot places to visit when the leaves turn. I'll give you the top five, and in none of these, Vermont. Stowe, Vermont was number 9, but in the top 5, no Vermont, which I was kind of surprised at. Number 5, Bretton Woods, New Hampshire. 4, Bucks County, Pennsylvania. 3, Aspen, Colorado. 2, Columbia River Gorge, Washington and Oregon. Number 1, the Adirondacks in New York.
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0: Combination of Post Malone, Morgan Wallen, I Had Some Help. Also some Glass Tiger with a little solo there at the very end of the song from fellow Canadian Bryan Adams, not credited in that song by the group anyway. When we first played it on the air, it's like, wait a minute. Is that Bryan Adams? Yep, no doubt. Coming up, JT with Rock Your Body, Duncan Sheik, Olivia Dean on the way too.
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Olivia Dean, so easy to fall in love. Also, Duncan Sheik and barely breathing back there a bit ago. It's over 3 years long. I think we've got 100 and something different podcasts. It's a lot of fun. Friend of mine and I started the podcast years ago just because we wanted to chronicle what we've been through and stuff going on. And we have the Jeremy and Todd, I'm the Todd part, top five. Wherever you get your podcast, go check it out. It's a lot of fun. It normally ranges 20 to 30 minutes. So it's an easy listen. We drop it every Friday right around midnight.

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0: Ed Sheeran Shivers and Michael Jackson Man in the Mirror. The TSA is urging travelers to avoid concealing live animals, specifically snakes, in electronic devices. What? Alert follows an incident where officers discovered a snake hidden inside a computer during a security screening. Isn't that something? Recent social media posts TSA outlined items unsuitable for carry-ons, including a laptop with a knife hidden inside of it and a computer hard drive with a snake inside. They humorously implored, please, no snakes. I would concur on that as well. Leave the snakes out of it. We don't need, I'm going to clean this up. We don't need any more blankety snakes on any more blankety planes. Do okay with that? Good. We've got Prince and When Doves Cry coming up.
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0: Hutter XCJ, Audrey Nuna, and Ray Ami. That's called Golden. By the way, happy birthday to the Smithsonian Institution. Founded 180 years ago on Monday the 10th, back in 1846. Named for British scientist James Smithson. Did you know that? Willed his fortune to the U.S. to establish the institution, even though he never visited America. Smithsonian, the world's largest museum and research complex. It's 21 museums, including the National Zoo, and 9 research centers. It currently has some 155 million items in its collections. It is a must-see when you go to D.C. You gotta go and check out. There are so many Smithsonian this and that. Air and flight, the documents alone were the Declaration of Independence and Bill of Rights and all that. Yeah, you got to go and check that out.
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TLC Waterfalls and Eric Carmen and Hungry Eyes. By the way, just a few days away, we'll know which dog is the ugliest. Could be that one. It's Friday. The Sonoma Marin Fair, Petaluma, California, has its annual World's Ugliest Dog Contest. Last year, a hairless English-French bulldog mix named Petunia claimed the title. It's normally just a painful-looking animal. So they say that this particular dog who won last year had health challenges, had surgery, but won the contest. But just not a pretty dog. That's the difference, I guess.

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I Could Fall in Love. Selena doing that with Spin Doctors and Two Princes with Todd here. Well, people are living longer, and now plastic surgery among those 65 and older continuing to grow. Grandma, you did what? You got a facelift? No. Every year, the 65-plus crowd in the U.S. has over 90,000 surgical procedures, over 600,000 minimally invasive procedures, like Botox.

0: Botox, dermabrasion, laser hair removal, laser tattoo removal, and so on. When they start getting facelifts and Botox and, dare I say the words, boob job on the with grandma doing that, I think there's a point you say stop, right? But it's their money, and if it's not going to be a health hazard, well, God bless them, I guess. I'm just going to say, okay, I'm going to bite my tongue and not say anything. But you know how I feel. Shaboozy, a bar song is coming up.
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WOXF. 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WQLJ. 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

0: Citadel, someone like you. Faith Hale and this kiss back there a bit ago. We'll certainly pray for the folks in Puerto Rico facing their worst water crisis in decades. Government has to implement strict water rationing for nearly 200,000 households. That's affecting more than 500,000 residents. Last Friday, the public water utility initiated rotating 48-hour shutoff schedules. It's kind of like the rolling blackouts they've done to protect the grid. Residents got water for 48 hours, then had their taps completely dry for the next 48 hours. You imagine living under that? That must be nuts.
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Miley Cyrus Flowers there. I'm Todd. This coming holiday season, get ready. Smucker's jumping into the ready-to-bake pies arena, along with giants like Marie Callender's, Sara Lee, and Mrs. Smith's. They're going to have ready-to-bake pies, crumb pies, apparently, in four flavors: cherry crumb, apple crumb, mixed berry crumb, and peach crumb. Yeah, that could be interesting to see how well they do. Smucker's has some equity for having good products, so we'll see how that works out for them. A lot of more sets coming up.

break. It's like 10,000 spoons when all you need is a knife. It's meeting the man of my dreams and then meeting his beautiful wife.

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0: There's Bruno Risk at all. And I'm Todd. Well, thankfully, Spokane residents are starting to go home after all the wildfires going on. Of course, 65,000 people had to leave their homes as all the wildfires started. Apparently, they said the weather cooperated with firefighters over the weekend to help fight the blazes. Some residents who live near the path of destruction still needing to stay away for now, but the fires burned more than 10,000 acres, destroyed or heavily damaged more than 900 structures, most of them people's homes. Just a terrible situation.
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0: As it was, Harry Styles there, and Blondie with The Tide Is High. And Todd, we'll get ready for the Perseid meteor shower. It peaks this week. We get a parade of planets. Apparently the best time to watch. It's going to be overnight, Wednesday and Thursday. When a new moon offers darker skies on the 12th, the parade of planets happens, which I'm sure lots of folks with telescopes and those with very high-powered cameras can take pictures of things like Jupiter, Mercury, Mars, Uranus, Saturn, and Neptune. They're in the morning sky before sunrise. Best to use a telescope to see them all, they say. I'm sure lots of folks will be taking pictures. We'll see those on social media before too long. Nickelback and Photograph is next.
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0: Taylor Swift, I Knew It, I Knew You. Well, we worried about the lettuce coming from some places. At first it was Taco Bell, then they said it was from a supplier named Taylor Farms, and people were eyeballing them. They're in California, by the way. And now we got a problem with Taylor Farms jalapenos. Salmonella risk, not the cyclosporous stuff, but still pretty pretty deadly and can wreck your system. Apparently, they were getting complaints from Chipotle's and Qdoba's, the Qdoba, which is a good place. I've eaten there a few times. They had to pull jalapenos last week. Grocery stores also removing meat products that have jalapenos. All the major grocery retailers in the recall that they have issued. So be careful out there.
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0: Los Angeles heat waves. I'm tied to Wacky But True Story in Parker, Colorado. Police pulled a man over for speeding. The man behind the wheel said, "It's not my fault." Had the autopilot on. It was, of course, a Tesla. The man argued with the officer, even claimed he had a witness, his passenger. Officer repeatedly explained that even an autopilot, the human is the driver, and yep, you are responsible for the speed of the vehicle. So, of course, in true fashion, man said, "Let me speak to a supervisor." The cop called for one. That guy shows up, handed the man a ticket, left him on the side of the road, driving 64 to 45. People, if you got one of these fancy autopilot cars, these autonomous driving things, and something happens and it's a speeding ticket, you run a red light, you hit something, it is your fault. Don't go nuts here. Go-Go's coming up. Stand by.
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0: first summer. Been number one pretty much the whole time. Ella Langley heard Whitney, How Will I Know, in there too. I was sad to hear yesterday the Cooter passed away. If you were familiar with the original Dukes of Hazzard, Bo and Luke Duke, good old boys, Cooter was a character on there. Cooter's real name is Ben Jones, and after he was on the Dukes of Hazzard, he went on to become a senator. Had a political career and Hollywood career. He passed away over the weekend. He was 84. Apparently, sat down in his easy chair. He had like a lazy boy. Sat down in the lazy boy, was about to watch a baseball game, and whoop, massive heart attack and died. That was it.
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0: Girl in the World. It's Rihanna. I heard Robert Palmer, Simply Irresistible in there too. I'm Steve. You know, this summer on tour, Rod Stewart is kind of acting like Robert Palmer. You remember back in the 80s, Addicted to Love, in the music video for it, and it's Robert Palmer and these ladies. And some people thought it was awesome. Some people were offended by it. That's kind of how Rod Stewart's deal is this summer. Rod Stewart is out on tour, and he's surrounded on stage by a bunch of ladies in, like, red dresses, scantily clad.
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0: I just might is Bruno, Dido, thank you in there too. I still can't get over this whole, every time we get the Powerball or the Mega Millions up really high, you get these experts on TV and they're like, well, you might win $950 million, but if you took the lump sum, you'd only get $500. Then you'd have to pay taxes. And it's like, okay. Here's $300 million. Is that okay? No, you don't want that? Or the people that say they'd keep working. Like, no, I love my job. Like, dude, here's $300 million. What are you working for then?
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1: 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According to Federal Reserve Bank of St. Louis regional economic expert Chuck Gascon, the cost of row crops has decreased in Mississippi, adding to the ongoing cost pressures farmers are already facing.
2: You know, I think fuel prices and fertilizer prices are really the big wild card, you know, excluding the weather. And so those are going to continue to be ongoing cost pressures.
1: But there is a silver lining.
2: 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And so with those land values holding up, you know, they still continue to have access to credit. And so that is a positive when we think about, are they going to be able to weather the storm of some of these lower row crop prices over the next couple of months?
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Madonna's having a pretty good run right now. She was the halftime performer at the World Cup finale for a couple of minutes. She has a number one on the dance charts. Her streaming numbers post-World Cup shot way up, as did her sales. And she has a birthday this weekend on Sunday. So I'm sure, because every time Madonna has a birthday, it's a P-A-R-T-Y. She'll be 68 this week. And have a Ranger at her place in Portugal. Steve, take a fast car, keep on driving.

0: with Perfect, Hero, Mariah Carey in front of that. Tuesday morning, I was a little surprised by the headline yesterday that John Hamm and his wife Anna are expecting their first baby together. My first thought was like, isn't John Hamm, does he just look older than he really is? Or is he young but looks old? No, John Hamm's 55. His wife is in her 30s. So that's the deal there.
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Paparazzi, Lady Gaga. Heard Kevin Cronin, REO, Take It on the Run in there too. Tuesday morning, we are back to it to start off the workday. Did you hear that Jackie died? If you know, a lot of people love watching bald eagles streaming live online. It started, I don't know, 20-some years ago. I remember my wife's grandfather would sit there all day long, and he'd have the stream on, and he's watching bald eagles sitting on the eggs, and the eggs hatch, and the eagles bring food. Like, there are a number of very popular eagles streaming online. Out in the Big Bear Valley, there's a really famous bald eagle named Jackie. She got attacked by some other birds back in June and beat up. And so they had her in, like, intensive care. Got to save Jackie. And she passed away yesterday. She was getting better, and then, no. It literally was beat up by some other birds.

0: literally was beat up by some other birds.
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Going to feel a little warmer than that. 76 your overnight low with mostly sunny skies. Tomorrow, Wednesday, much of the same. High in 95 with partly cloudy skies and a low of 76. Heat's going to continue to go up by Thursday, Friday, and into the weekend. Around 77 now. 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

0: There's Olivia Dean, who is continuing to tour this summer, played at Lollapalooza, played at the, she's been in the UK a bunch and all over. It's Man I Need, Human League, Charlie as well. Like, you talk about Ella Langley having the number one hit in the United States all summer long. Olivia Dean basically has the number one hit in the UK and has all summer long.
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3: I'm Kelly Bennett for SuperTalk Mississippi News. A Gulfport man has been sentenced to 35 years in prison after pleading guilty to second-degree murder and shooting into a dwelling. Officers responded to a shooting at a home on Kenwood Drive in the early morning hours of February 12, 2024. When they got there, they found a residence had been struck multiple times by gunfire and discovered the body of 16-year-old Zaylen Braxton.

0: When police searched the victim's phone, they learned he'd been in contact with a 19-year-old named Elijah Eckford. Eckford told police he'd gone to Braxton's to sell him a vape, but when they disagreed on a price, both men fired at each other. During his guilty plea Monday, Eckford admitted that was a lie. The real reason he went to Braxton's residence was to steal a gun Braxton had displayed on social media.
1: Hello, I'm Sean Tindall, Commissioner of the Mississippi Department of Public Safety. Since 2021, Mississippi has seen a 25% reduction in fatalities involving crashes with commercial motor vehicles. Many of those crashes could have been avoided. 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The Department of Public Safety and the Federal Motor Carrier Safety Administration are working together to keep our highways safe for everyone. 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
0: Expect a mix of sunshine, showers, and thunderstorms today. A look at your state forecast from the National Weather Service. Northern Mississippi will be mostly sunny with a chance of afternoon showers and thunderstorms. Highs will be in the low to mid-90s. Tonight will be partly cloudy with showers possible after midnight and lows in the mid-70s. Central Mississippi, mostly sunny today with a chance of showers and thunderstorms and highs in the mid-90s. Showers and thunderstorms are possible tonight with lows in the mid-70s. Southern Mississippi will be mostly sunny today with a chance of showers and thunderstorms. Highs will be in the low to mid-90s. Tonight will be partly cloudy with lows in the mid-70s. Stay up to date with all the latest Mississippi news by signing up for our free newsletter at supertalk.fm/newsletter.
3: Good morning from the dominoes.com studio. 93 going to be your high today with mostly sunny skies. 76 your overnight low. Already around 76. 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

Steven Tyler's doing okay, but he is not going to do a farewell tour, it looks like. Crying when I met you, dying to forget you, and the Hoobastank.

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0: That's Alex Warren with Ordinary. Heard Earth, Wind, and Fire, the Hoobastank in there too. Did you see that Martha Stewart now has pink hair? 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Martha Stewart is 85 years old. 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
9: 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Going to feel a little warmer than that. 76 your overnight low with mostly sunny skies. Tomorrow, Wednesday, much of the same. High in 95 with partly cloudy skies and a low of 76. Heat's going to continue to go up by Thursday, Friday, and into the weekend. Around 77 now. 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

0: Teddy swims, it's lose control. Coors with Breathless, Geta, titanium on top of that set. Good morning. I am Steve Lee. It is Tuesday the 11th. Apparently this week the Perseid meteor shower, which happens in August every year, but this week is the week. Like, if you love seeing shooting stars, I don't know anyone who doesn't. If you love seeing shooting stars, this is the week. It's like pew, pew, flying across the sky, a bunch of them.
1: I'm Kelly Bennett for SuperTalk Mississippi News. Last month was the hottest July on record for the contiguous United States. NOAA released its July 2026 temp and precipitation assessment Monday, noting that more than half of Mississippi saw way above average temperatures during the month. Very little of Mississippi reached its average rainfall for July. Nationally, July averaged 76.89 degrees across the contiguous United States. That eclipsed the previous record, which was set during the Dust Bowl in July of 1936 by an eighth of a degree. The records date back to 1895. The heat was so widespread, every one of the lower 48 states was at least 1 degree warmer than its 20th century average.
2: Did you know that millions of Americans rely on propane for dependable energy at home, at work, on the road, and on the farm? Propane is a stable energy source to support Americans when the electric grid fails. It also complements renewables like solar and wind, providing constant power when the sun doesn't shine and the wind doesn't blow. Or it's also the ideal energy for critical infrastructure like hospitals and emergency services. Propane, energy for everyone. For more information, visit propane.com.

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3: There was no jackpot winner in Monday night's Powerball drawing, so the total climbs again for Wednesday night. Fox's Ted Linder has more.
4: The winning numbers from Monday night's drawing were 6, 37, 54, 55, 64, and the Powerball was 10. A winning $2 million Match 5-less Power Play ticket was sold in Tennessee, and two $1 million tickets that match 5 numbers but not the Powerball were sold in California and Maryland, including a ticket sold at a 7-Eleven on Santa Monica Boulevard in Hollywood. The jackpot for Wednesday night now grows to at least $975 million, where a winner could choose a lump sum cash option of about $422.4 million.
3: The Mega Millions jackpot for tonight's drawing is at $80 million. 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

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Going to be your high today with mostly sunny skies. 76, your overnight low. 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

0: Now you remind me, Nickelback, which has nothing to do with football. It's kind of a funny story, actually. They used to go in for a coffee to, you know, Starbucks or whatever the local coffee shop was, those guys. And a coffee was like $2.95. So they'd set down $3, get a nickel back. And every time the barista person would be like, here's your nickel back. And they're like, we should name our band that.
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7: 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Going to feel a little warmer than that. 76 your overnight low with mostly sunny skies. Tomorrow, Wednesday, much of the same. High in 95 with partly cloudy skies and a low of 76. Heat's going to continue to go up by Thursday, Friday, and into the weekend. Around 77 now. 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

0: Olivia Dean, it is so easy. Bon Jovi, you give love a bad name in there too. I think people were kind of worried about John Bon Jovi again. They had to cancel some shows because John had a sinus infection. So, and when you have a sinus infection, of course, where does that go? Right down your throat. And they're like, bad, because he had, you know, throat surgery, John Bon Jovi. So they had to kind of shut her down a bit.
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1: From the Domino's.com studio, look at your Q105 weather forecast. 93, your high today with mostly sunny skies. Feels a little warmer than that with that heat index. 76, your overnight low. Tomorrow, Wednesday, much of the same. Mostly sunny, high 95 with a low of 76 and partly cloudy skies. That's going to continue on through Thursday, Friday, and warms up into the weekend, possibly getting to 100 by Sunday. 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

0: got to tell you, after her run in Vegas, her residency and everything else, Adele said, I'm taking some time off and you're not going to hear from me. And man, she's done a good job hiding. She's going to be in a movie, I guess, that comes out later in the year. But otherwise, we don't hear diddly-doo about Adele. She was in Italy this summer. We know that. And otherwise, nothing. Like Yukon Cornelius. Nothing. She's hid herself well.
1: 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Delta State University celebrated two significant additions to its aviation program Monday. They dedicated a new agricultural aviation simulator and named it in honor of Senator Cindy Hyde Smith.
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1: That's Dr. Joe Childs, the dean of the College of

0: business and aviation. Delta State is the only public university in Mississippi offering a comprehensive pathway focused specifically on agricultural aviation operations.
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0: Democrats are hoping that dissatisfaction with the state of the economy will carry them to victory in the November elections.
3: The saving grace for the GOP is that as much as people don't like the president right now, and you may like the president if you're listening, but anecdotes, not data, the data is overwhelmingly people don't, but people really hate the Democrats right now.
0: Eric Erickson, the host of the Eric Erickson Show, referred to the Democrat Socialists of America as a virus.
3: The DSA, they're not a party, they're not a movement, they're a virus. They are taking over a host, the Democratic Party. They're doing it very successfully in low interest races, particularly in progressive areas.
0: Centrist Democratic group Third Way has launched a $15 million effort between now and 2028 to discredit democratic socialism, which they believe poses a mortal danger for Democrats.
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0: Gaga and Bruno, Die with a Smile. Green Day, Time of Your Life in there as well. Green Day have launched a new TV channel, Green Day TV. It's on YouTube. And on it, I'm not sure if they just show videos or concert footage or life behind the scenes for Billy Joe Armstrong, but that something.
1: From the Domino's.com studio, look at your Q105 weather forecast. 93, your high today with mostly sunny skies. Feels a little warmer than that with that heat index. 76, your overnight low. Tomorrow, Wednesday, much of the same. Mostly sunny, high 95, the low is 76, and partly cloudy skies. That's going to continue on through Thursday, Friday, and warms up into the weekend, possibly getting to 100 by Sunday. 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
1: On Friday nights, you'll see us in the stands. On Saturday mornings, we're at the pancake breakfast. And during the week, we're here at Bank First, helping our neighbors make life happen. Because in a small town, your banker isn't just someone behind a desk. They're the same person who cheers for your kids, volunteers for your causes, and supports your business. That's what it means to be neighbors. Bankers

Well, there it is. One of the big hits for Richard Marx. Right Here Waiting, the name of that one. Like I needed to tell you that. Pretty sure you knew the title. My name is Scott. Thanks for letting me tag along with you. Certainly appreciate it as we assist you in getting on through that Tuesday workday with the weekend and blinding lights.

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0: It's Jorge from the Lumineers. All right, well, if you've been a fan of the Grown Ups movie franchise, yeah, apparently they're currently filming Grown Ups 3, which will be due out soon on Netflix. I'm going to be honest, I have not seen a single one of those flicks. Is it worth binge-watching them?
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0: Justin Bieber and Stay. All right, well, did anybody win that big, gigantic, humongous, large Powerball jackpot that was like $905 million? Yeah, the drawing was last night, but can you imagine winning $905 million? Even if you took the lump sum payment, which is, what, I don't know exactly what it is, but somewhere around half of $905 million, coming away with $452.5 million right into your bank account.
1: I'm Kelly Bennett for SuperTalk Mississippi News. Southwire is investing $256 million to expand operations in Starkville. Governor Tate Reeves shared the news Monday that the wire and cable manufacturer plans to create 128 new jobs in the Golden Triangle as part of the investment. Founded in 1950, Southwire is one of North America's largest wire and cable producers and serves a range of electrical infrastructure markets. The project is part of Southwire's company-wide commitment of more than $2 billion in modernization efforts. Construction is expected to begin in late 2026, with the expanded operations expected to reach full capacity in 2028. For all things Mississippi, visit supertalk.fm.
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0: A fugitive wanted for a murder in Ruleville on Monday was arrested in Oklahoma. According to Ruleville police, the victim was found deceased at a home near the 300 block of Oscar Street with stab wounds and lacerations. They issued a murder warrant for 34-year-old Cornelius Hudson and requested assistance from the U.S. Marshals Service Gulf Coast Regional Fugitive Task Force in locating him. Investigators learned he had fled to Sallisaw, Oklahoma, where he was taken into custody at a motel. He'll be extradited to Mississippi to face charges. That investigation is ongoing. Stay up to date with all the latest Mississippi news by signing up for our free newsletter at supertalk.fm/newsletter.
1: From the Domino's.com studio, look at your Q105 weather forecast. 93, your high today with mostly sunny skies. Feels a little warmer than that with that heat index. 76, your overnight low. Tomorrow, Wednesday, much of the same. Mostly sunny, high 95 with a low of 76 and partly cloudy skies. That's going to continue on through Thursday, Friday, and warms up into the weekend, possibly getting to 100 by Sunday. 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

0: That's golden. My name is Scott. Thanks for letting me tag along with you as we help you on through that Tuesday. And if you're a fan of that movie, A Christmas Story, from back in the day, I've got to watch that thing once every Christmas season. Definitely one of my holiday favorites. Well, Teddy Moore, the actress who played the school teacher in that flick, Mrs. Shields, she passed away the other day. Yeah, Miss Moore was 79.
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There's Tal Bachman helping us get on through that Tuesday workday around here. And from She's So High to You're Still the One, it's one of those big ballad hits from Shania Twain.

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0: There's Ed Sheeran with Bad Habits. All right, well, if you're an NBA fan, you probably heard about this news over the weekend, but Don Nelson, NBA Hall of Fame coach and Boston Celtics champion, he passed away over the weekend. Don was 86.
1: The U.S. Department of Agriculture is urging poultry owners to stay alert during the largest bird flu outbreak in U.S. history. Highly pathogenic avian influenza has affected more than 197 million birds since 2022. As wild birds migrate this fall, having the right biosecurity measures in place is vital to keeping poultry healthy. USDA Undersecretary Dudley Hoskins is here to tell us more.
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0: That's Bruno Mars and Risk It All. All right, well, I don't know if you heard, but ESPN broadcaster Chris Berman announced he's going to retire after the, wait for it, 2029 NFL season, which would give Chris 50 years at the ESPN network. I'm going to be honest. I mean, back in the 90s, Chris Berman's shtick on ESPN was kind of cool and fun. But I'm going to be honest. I think he should have retired long ago, like maybe 20 years ago.
1: I'm Kelly Bennett for SuperTalk Mississippi News, brought to you by Mama Justice. If you've been injured and need legal representation, call Mama Justice for a free consultation at 662-883-6262. Homeowners at a residence on Highway 541 North in Simpson County contacted the sheriff's office over the weekend after their dogs brought home two large bones that appeared to be human. According to Dark Horse Press, deputies secured a wooded area south of the home after learning of the discovery on Sunday. Due to dense vegetation and limited visibility, investigators started a more extensive search Monday morning. The recovered remains, which were discovered in the Martinville community, will be sent to the state medical examiner's office for ID and analysis. The investigation is ongoing.
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1: A Loosedale man has been sentenced to 40 years in prison for holding a woman captive during a domestic violence incident in 2024. 36-year-old Logan Barber pled guilty to sexual battery and aggravated domestic violence. According to court testimony, Barber assaulted the victim and held her against her will in a camper, but she was able to escape and seek help. Barber claimed he committed the assault during a jealous rage. A Loosedale woman is behind bars after allegedly embezzling $80,000 from a local church. According to the George County Sheriff's Office, the leadership team of the church in the county reported a possible theft of funds. 56-year-old Loretta Fenton had allegedly embezzled around $80,000 in church funds over several years.
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0: Skies feels a little warmer than that with that heat index. 76 your overnight low. Tomorrow, Wednesday, much of the same. Mostly sunny, high 95 with a low of 76. And partly cloudy skies. That's going to continue on through Thursday, Friday, and warms up into the weekend, possibly getting to 100 by Sunday. 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

0: Sorry, I'm here for someone else. That's Benson Boone. All right, well, if you're into this kind of thing, I don't know if you heard, but the FDA has approved the first mRNA flu vaccine for adults age 50 to 64. Now, this thing can apparently be produced in about 6 weeks and be modified to match emerging flu strains.
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8: I'm Caleb Saylors with the SuperTalk AgriNews Network, and here is your morning ag report. Mississippi has made strides in expanding opportunities for residents to buy local food. According to Ag Commissioner Andy Gibson, there are now a record 79 farmers markets across the state. However, the commissioner is concerned that the American food supply will soon be in peril if the country does not stop depending on foreign imports.
9: We have a record number of farmers markets in Mississippi this year in the history of the state, 79, almost one in every county. But what we don't have is what we've allowed to go to foreign countries to process our own food, to cold storage, to distribute our own local food. If we don't take action today, not according to me, according to the experts, in 20 years' time, America's food supply will be in jeopardy.
8: That is your morning Ag Report. Be sure to keep up with the latest agri-news in Mississippi by heading on over to supertalk.fm.
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4: I'm Kelly Bennett for SuperTalk Mississippi News. A Gulfport man has been sentenced to 35 years in prison after pleading guilty to second-degree murder and shooting into a dwelling. Officers responded to a shooting at a home on Kenwood Drive in the early morning hours of February 12, 2024. When they got there, they found a residence had been struck multiple times by gunfire and discovered the body of 16-year-old Zaylen Braxton. When police searched the victim's phone, they learned he'd been in contact with a 19-year-old named Elijah Eckford. Eckford told police he'd gone to Braxton's to sell him a vape, but when they disagreed on a price, both men fired at each other. During his guilty plea Monday, Eckford admitted that was a lie. The real reason he went to Braxton's residence was to steal a gun Braxton had displayed on social media.
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4: There was no jackpot winner in Monday night's Powerball drawing, so the total climbs again for Wednesday night. 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
8: The winning numbers for Monday night's drawing were 6, 37, 54, 55, 64, and the Powerball was 10. A winning $2 million Match 5 list Power Play ticket was sold in Tennessee, and two $1 million tickets that match 5 numbers but not the Powerball were sold in California and Maryland, including a ticket sold at a 7-Eleven on Santa Monica Boulevard in Hollywood. The jackpot for Wednesday night now grows to at least $975 million, where a winner could choose a lump sum cash option of about $422.4 million.
4: The Mega Millions jackpot for tonight's drawing is at $80 million. The Mississippi Match 5 jackpot for the daily drawing is at $52,000.
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10: From the Domino's.com studio, look at your Q105 weather forecast. 93, your high today with mostly sunny skies. Feels a little warmer than that with that heat index. 76, your overnight low. Tomorrow, Wednesday, much of the same. Mostly sunny, high 95 with a low of 76. And partly cloudy skies. That's going to continue on through Thursday, Friday, and warms up into the weekend, possibly getting to 100 by Sunday. 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
12: Here's your midday ag report from the SuperTalk AgriNews Network. I'm JT Mitchell. Mississippi farmers buying their annual ryegrass this fall are

0: urge to use caution when purchasing generic Marshall. The Mississippi Department of Agriculture and Commerce says it's received numerous complaints since 2023 about generic Marshall annual ryegrass not performing like the real stuff that's authentic Marshall. MDEC says testing using HPLC identified two lots that were not actually Marshall. Both originated with Ampac Seed Company in Oregon, and one was sold in Mississippi by Kelly Seed Company out of Alabama. Stop sale orders have been issued, and remaining seed must be removed from the state. MDEC is now testing Marshall lots statewide. Farmers are encouraged to read seed labels, check that the test date is less than 9 months old, know their seed source, and be cautious of prices that just seem too good to be true.
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John Parr and St. Elmo's Fire. Hey, thanks for having us on as we get you on through that Tuesday workday. And listen, I'm just going to be honest, this will probably always be my favorite song from Lewis Capaldi. It's Someone You Loved.

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0: Matchbox 20, and If You're Gone. Well, boy, prostate cancer seems to be getting more prevalent as the years go on for more and more men, right? 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

0: There's John Mayer, and no such thing. All right, well, did you hear about this story? Former NBA player Royce White is going to test the WNBA. Yeah, he says he's going to declare for the 2027 draft, saying that he now identifies as being transgender.
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0: 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Call 662-883-6262. A Lucedale woman is behind bars for allegedly stealing $80,000 from her church. The George County Sheriff's Office said its investigation resulted in the arrest of Loretta Fenton. The 56-year-old is accused of abusing her access to church funds, taking money that was intended for personnel, facility, and mission outreach use. The sheriff's office did not disclose which church Fenton allegedly stole from. Gas prices are still high, but somewhat dropping.
1: Because oil prices are way down, and so are the prices that retailers pay for their fuel.
0: Oil expert Trilby Lundberg, who said today's national average for a gallon of regular is $4.08. In Mississippi, it's $3.58, a 7-cent drop from a week ago.
2: Hello, I'm Sean Tindall, Commissioner of the Mississippi Department of Public Safety. 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
1: The Renaissance Eurofest, dubbed one of the best car shows in the nation by USA Today, will run October 2nd through the 4th. The weekend includes a 3-hour viewing at the Governor's Mansion in Jackson, an all-day affair at the Renaissance Mall in Ridgeland, and plenty of live music and good eats.
0: Super Talk News is Griffin Ray. Longtime Mississippi State basketball coach Kermit Davis Sr. has passed away at the age of 91. Davis played at Mississippi State before becoming a head coach at Leakesville and Tupelo High Schools. In 1970, he was hired as the head coach at his alma mater, leading the Bulldogs until 1977. He was the SEC Coach of the Year in 1971 and notably was the first Mississippi State coach to sign black student athletes. His son, Kermit Davis Jr., eventually became the head coach at Ole Miss. I'm JT Mitchell.
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3: From the Domino's.com studio, look at your Q105 weather forecast. 93, your high today with mostly sunny skies. Feels a little warmer than that with that heat index. 76, your overnight low. Tomorrow, Wednesday, much of the same. Mostly sunny, high 95, with a low of 76 and partly cloudy skies. That's going to continue on through Thursday, Friday, and warms up into the weekend, possibly getting to 100 by Sunday. 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

is Steven Tyler and his band, Aerosmith, with Crazy. Hey, thanks a lot for having us on as we help you get on through that Tuesday around here. I'm sure you remember this big ballad of a hit for Lone Star back from the 90s. This is Amazed.

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0: That's too sweet. All right, well, I remember seeing this story on the news the end of last week. It's definitely worth a watch if you haven't seen it. Pretty cool story for a British woman who broke her own Guinness World Record when she went wing walking last week, just 1 year after suffering a stroke. But here's the thing of what put her in the record books. She is 97 years old. I'm just going to be honest. They interviewed her after the wing walking event. She looks nowhere near 97.
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0: That's Olivia Dean and Man I Need. All right, well, I don't know if you heard about this or not, but U.S. intelligence is reporting that Russia's Vladimir Putin is, get this, thinking about attacking a NATO country soon to test NATO's alliance. Yikes.
1: 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I'm Caleb Saylor. A man reportedly connected to a church burglary is behind bars. The Scott County Sheriff's Office announced Monday that 44-year-old Johnny Kincaid had been arrested. Kincaid is accused of entering Mount Zion Church in Ludlow illegally and stealing from the house of worship. Officials handcuffed Kincaid at his home without incident. He is charged with burglary as a habitual offender. A judicial appointment has been made to fill a vacancy in the Pine Belt. Governor Tate Reeves has tabbed Renee Porter as a judge for the 10th Chancery Court District. The district spans Forest, Lamar, Marion, Pearl River, and Perry counties. Porter's appointment follows the retirement of Chancellor Chase Morgan. The new judge currently serves as a youth court referee and special master of Marion County. For more Mississippi news, go to supertalk.fm.
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1: Mississippi lawmakers could be called to the state.

0: Capitol later this year for a special session on redistricting. State Representative Rodney Hall gives us an inside look.
1: I've heard some rumors towards the end of the year, maybe November, December. I would like for us to accomplish this as rapidly as possible.
0: Those efforts would likely include redrawing state legislative and Supreme Court lines.
1: We know that most, if not all, of our maps are unconstitutional. They were drawn largely using race, and I think that we should be compliant with the Constitution and the rule of law.
0: Though some Republican officials have called for congressional redistricting in Mississippi, the midterm primaries that occurred before the U.S. Supreme Court's Calais decision pose challenges. Lawmakers are expected to contemplate redrawing the congressional map during the 2027 legislative session. Be sure to keep up with all things Mississippi by heading on over to supertalk.fm. I'm Caleb Saylor.
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3: From the Domino's.com studio, look at your Q105 weather forecast. 93, your high today with mostly sunny skies. Feels a little warmer than that with that heat index. 76, your overnight low. Tomorrow, Wednesday, much of the same. Mostly sunny, high 95 with a low of 76 and partly cloudy skies. That's going to continue on through Thursday, Friday, and warms up into the weekend, possibly getting to 100 by Sunday. 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

0: There's Ed Sheeran. That's perfect. All right, well, this may not seem like a big deal on the surface, but under the surface, it's a pretty big deal. Yeah, if you're keeping your water scores at home, apparently Lake Mead, you know, the nation's largest water reservoir, has now reached its lowest level in the history of the lake. Yikes.
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It was a huge song for Michael back in 1987 and still so good, the way you make me feel. Here's Meghan Trainor and John Legend now with Like I'm Gonna Lose You.

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0: Alex Warren with Ordinary, and you know how we do it on Tuesdays. We check off all those boxes, including tabloid stories. You know, Perez Hilton, he had gone to the hospital, was it last week, because he was harming himself, and then he tried to make amends with celebrities that he was mean to back in the day. He is in serious but stable condition. He's going to need surgery for the injuries he sustained while he was cutting himself during that live stream. That was probably the craziest thing, is he did this like live on like TikTok and his socials and stuff, experiencing significant blood loss. I mean, seriously. So his recovery is going to be a longer process, not just physically, but mentally, too. So our well wishes going out to that guy. Philip Phillips up next with Gone, Gone, Gone.
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0: Tia is unstoppable, and so are some of the luxury letdowns. You know, first class flights, a bunch of people saying the upgrade isn't worth the massive cost anymore. Hot tubs, bottle service at clubs. What's a luxury letdown? Owning a boat, going to a pro sporting event. Way too expensive now these days, right? You better get the better seats are at home. 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
1: Reporting for Super Talk News, I'm Griffin Redd. The Rankin County Sheriff's Office arrested a man in Pearl after he allegedly robbed two homes before barricading himself inside. 35-year-old Christian Lane II reportedly robbed two houses in the Cedar Ridge and Cedarstone neighborhoods before police chased him into another home where he entered through a doggy door. Officials claim that Lane had multiple weapons and barricaded himself in the home for roughly 4 hours. The standoff on Monday night ended when Lane fell through the ceiling from his hiding spot in the attic, where he was apprehended. Afterwards, records revealed that Lane had a pre-existing criminal record of 12 misdemeanor arrests, 15 felony arrests, and 3 felony convictions.

0: convictions. The repeat offender has been charged with residential burglary and is being held on a $250,000 bond. For all the latest Mississippi news, sports, weather, and politics, follow us on Facebook, X, or online at supertalk.fm.
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0: A new heat record has been set in the U.S. according to the National Oceanic and Atmospheric Administration. Fox's Lisa Brady has more.
3: In records dating back to 1895, this July now holds the title of hottest month ever for the contiguous United States, averaging 76.89 degrees, which beats the Dust Bowl record from July of 1936 by an eighth of 1 degree. Government scientists say the biggest driver of the record heat was higher nighttime lows in NOAA calculations based on 24-hour averages, not just highs or lows. One official noting the heat was so widespread that every one of the lower 48 states was at least 1 degree Fahrenheit warmer than the 20th century average. Some scientists and peer-reviewed studies blame climate change and say hotter nights are a classic sign of human-caused changes.
0: Mississippi certainly felt the sweltering heat in July, with plenty of days climbing to 100 degrees or higher. With Supertalk News, I'm Griffin Ray.
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5: From the Domino's.com studio, look at your Q105 weather forecast. 93, your high today with mostly sunny skies. Feels a little warmer than that with that heat index. 76, your overnight low. Tomorrow, Wednesday, much of the same. Mostly sunny, high 95 with a low of 76. And partly cloudy skies. That's going to continue on through Thursday, Friday, and warms up into the weekend, possibly getting to 100 by Sunday. 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

0: Sabrina Carpenter and Espresso. Let's tackle some music news. Her good friend Taylor Swift got her song August removed from the president's TikToks. Ariana Grande's Petal is her 7th number one album, and it's out. Chapel Roan will headline a 2-day festival in October for LGBTQ plus communities. And Benson Boone, sorry to hear this, buddy, and we play him all the time on the show. He had to postpone his shows over the weekend in Sacramento due to vocal cord issues. So hopefully he's okay and it's nothing serious. Bruno Mars is still on his world tour, taking a little break and resuming in September. I Just Might coming up next.
1: 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Today's best music and Ole Miss sports. Q105. WOXF. Oxford. WQLJ. Batesville. Water Valley.

0: With the SuperTalk AgriNews Network, I'm JT Mitchell, and here's your closing market report. From the New York Cotton Exchange, October cotton is up 37 points to 83.09. December cotton is up 53 points to 84.39. From the Chicago Board of Trade, August soybeans are down 10 and a quarter cents to $11.47 and a half cents per bushel. November soybeans are down 10 and three quarter cents to $11.68 and three quarter cents per bushel. September corn is down 1.5 cents to $4.36 and three quarter cents per bushel. December corn is down 1.25 cents to $4.60 and a half cents per bushel. From the mercantile, August live cattle is down 53 cents to $2.3275. October live cattle is down 58 cents to $2.2633. August feeders are down 58 cents to $3.5018. And September feeders are up 68 cents to $3.4525.
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2: What is going on, friends of the Q? Happy Tuesday. 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Hopefully you're staying cool out there. 91 is what it says. Feels closer to 100. We are in a heat advisory pretty much through the rest of the week. We'll take a more in-depth look at your extended forecast a little bit later. A little hint, it's not going to get any cooler. All right, so let's keep that in mind when we're out and about this week. We got some hot tunes, though. Bruno Mars, Just Might, right now on your drive home. Oh!

0: The Boss, Bruce Springsteen, Dancing in the Dark on your afternoon drive home here on Q105. And we all know Ole Miss football starts their season September the 6th up in Nashville, Music City, Nissan Stadium. They take on Louisville for a little Sunday night football to start the year. But the other football for the Ole Miss Rebels, that begins tomorrow. Ole Miss soccer enters the Todd Schillenberger era. They start their season against Murray State tomorrow, 7 o'clock, at the Ole Miss Soccer Stadium. And it's going to be pretty fun, all right? Ole Miss welcomes 17 newcomers to the 2026 roster, including a new head coach. But they got some key players that have already earned some preseason awards. So we'll see how it all shakes out. Should be fun. Ole Miss, Murray State tomorrow for the season opener for Ole Miss soccer at the Ole Miss Soccer Stadium. 7 o'clock. Don't forget, those games are free to attend. They are a lot of fun if you've never been. So keep that in mind. Ole Miss soccer, always a nice option for you for some free, fun entertainment. And, of course, when Ole Miss football, Ole Miss men's and women's hoops, and, of course, the Diamond Rebels, Ole Miss baseball play, you'll catch the action here on Q105, your flagship station for Ole Miss sports. 92 feels like 100 right now in Water Valley. Try and stay cool out there.
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0: seen turkeys run across the fairway, skunks, that gets a little dicey. You don't want any part of that guy. You know, always fun stuff. I haven't heard this one before. This happened during a pro event. LIV Golf Tour was in New York, Bedminster Golf Club up there. And former Masters winner Charles Schwartzel, well, hit a little errant tee shot on the par 3 7th there, 134 yards. Ball hit the green, spun back into the water, but it didn't stay in the water. Well, I guess it did, to a degree. A largemouth bass jumped out of the water and ate his golf ball. What? Yeah, we're talking Seinfeld-esque. Kramer hitting into the blowhole of a whale. Kind of the same thing. Largemouth bass. Sucked down that Titleist. Now, he had to take a drop, obviously. It'd be tough to get that one back from the fish, but pretty weird. Almost like Rodney Dangerfield. That kangaroo stole my ball. Well, it was actually a largemouth bass that did. I'm sure that bass wasn't very stoked. Thought he got something good to eat. Instead, he got golf ball. A pelota. Yeah, tough to digest that one for sure. Your news and your weather forecast coming your way next.
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2: 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A Lucedale woman is behind bars for allegedly stealing $80,000 from her church. The George County Sheriff's Office said its investigation resulted in the arrest of Loretta Fenton. The 56-year-old is accused of abusing her access to church funds, taking money that was intended for personnel, facility, and mission outreach use. The sheriff's office did not disclose which church Fenton allegedly stole from. Gas prices are still high, but somewhat dropping.
3: Because oil prices are way down, and so are the prices that retailers pay for their fuel.
2: Oil expert Trilby Lundberg, who said today's national average for a gallon of regular is $4.08. In Mississippi, it's $3.58, a 7-cent drop from a week ago.
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7: 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The weekend includes a 3-hour viewing at the Governor's Mansion in Jackson, an all-day affair at the Renaissance Mall in Ridgeland, and plenty of live music and good eats.
2: Super Talk News is Griffin Ray. Longtime Mississippi State basketball coach Kermit Davis Sr. has passed away at the age of 91. Davis played at Mississippi State before becoming a head coach at Leakesville and Tupelo High Schools. In 1970, he was hired as the head coach at his alma mater, leading the Bulldogs until 1977. He was the SEC Coach of the Year in 1971 and notably was the first Mississippi State coach to sign black student athletes. His son, Kermit Davis Jr., eventually became the head coach at Ole Miss. I'm JT Mitchell.
0: Thank you, JT, for the news update. Very sorry to hear that about Kermit Davis Sr. Good guy, of course, Kermit Davis Jr. Great guy as well. Good coach here at Ole Miss. Good family, man. No doubt about that. Let's take a look at your weather forecast being brought to you by Baptist Memorial Hospital of North Mississippi. Get better with Baptist. 91 feels like 100.

Jewel standing still on Q105 in your afternoon drive home. So, you know, there's always been weird things that happen on a golf course. You're out in nature, you know, you're on their playground talking about animals. I've seen some people hit some birds, gopher.

100. We are in a heat advisory pretty much through the week because it's not going to get any cooler. So if you're outside for long periods of time, make sure you stay hydrated and keep cool. If you start feeling weird, get out of the heat. All right. 75, your overnight low. 751, your sunset. Tomorrow, Wednesday, 617, your sunrise. Partly cloudy. High 94, the low of 76. Going to get up to 96 by Thursday and keeps going higher Friday and into the weekend. Might see it hit 100 by Sunday. More great music coming your way right now. Here's Alanis Morissette on your drive home.

0: Michelle Branch everywhere on your afternoon drive home here on Q105. Friends, how we doing? Hopefully all right. Trying to keep it cool on this hot Tuesday afternoon. I'll tell you what, if you're around the Oxford area, it's getting packed, right? School starting soon. You got kids moving back in. And of course, Greek life starts before actual school. You got Rush and all that going on. I was reading an article earlier about how there are Rush coaches now, mainly for sorority recruitment. These people are getting paid $3,000 to $12,000. All right. Mainly, it's for the folks from, you know, out of the South coming down here. New York, New Jersey, Connecticut, which is great. Love having them here. I mean, you know, I came from the West Coast to come here, and now it's see a bunch of California plates down here, which is great. Love that. I don't know, $3,000 to $12,000 just to get your daughter up to speed with the Southern ways and to get in a sorority. That's a lot of coin. I don't know if I'd sign off on that one, but you do what you got to do, right? I think it is crazy though, how this all happens before school now. Because I remember back in my day, saying that now, when that happened, you know, first part of the year, and you know, people would transfer. They would leave. They would transfer schools if they didn't get in to a sorority or one that they wanted, which I always thought was absolutely bonkers, but it happened. So now they've moved it to ahead of class so that you could transfer without, you know, making it super obvious, which is nuts to me. But the world we live in, right? So I'm glad someone's making a buck off it, though. $3,000 to $12,000 to tell them how to dress and get their social media right. It's a wild world. No doubt about that. We got plenty of awesome tunes, though. I'm trying so hard not to laugh. It's insane to me. But what do I know? Not too much. Harry Styles and more to wrap up the 3 o'clock hour coming your way.
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Steve Winwood, roll with it. Hopefully you're rolling right along on this hot Tuesday afternoon. 92 feels like 101 on the Oxford Square. This one off the request line, 38 Special, Second Chance.

The Softest of Rock, Second Chance 38 Special. Appreciate that one off the request line. 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

0: Van Halen, more Van Hagar, Humans Being, of course, that song most famously known for being part of the soundtrack for Twister, the original. That's a good one. And, you know, I never understood the debate between David Lee Roth, Van Halen, or Sammy Hagar. I like both. Frankly, you know, unpopular opinion, like the Hagar Van a little bit more. The king of the Inland Empire, San Bernardino County, Fontana, Inland Empire of California. Funny enough, and actually it makes sense when you think about it, Sammy Hagar and Guy Fieri from the same area there, Inland Empire of California. And then it checks out. You put them side by side, you say, probably neighbors. Two guys I would definitely hang out with for sure. Some sad news. If you've been living in the Southeast, this part of the country, maybe lived up in Memphis, other parts of Tennessee, here in North Mississippi, you know this guy, Prince Mongo, Robert Hodges, the eccentric local character, nightclub owner, and ran for political office, I think mayor up there a few times, passed away Monday night. Apparently he was cleaning a tree limb in his backyard from his neighbors, apparently fell off the fence. Just not good. Not good. Super sad. Guy was, I mean, yes, eccentric for sure. Pretty close. He ran in like 2019 for mayor up there. Came in fourth place. Almost won. Owned a bunch of properties around the Memphis area. Sad to hear that he's passed away. And crazy, you know what's fitting too? We don't know how old he was. Some say 89, some say 79. But, of course, he claimed he was 334 years old from, what was that planet he said he was from? Zambodia? Yeah, that he was a refugee from the planet Zambodia. Said he was 334 years old. So we don't know. R.I.P. Prince Mongo up there in Memphis. Crazy dude, but a cool character. You always like people like that, right? Some more tunes coming your way. Fleetwood Mac and more in the next set.
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Go West, King of Wishful Thinking, on your afternoon drive home here on Q105, playing your favorite mix of music from the 80s, 90s, 2000s, and today. A lot going on the Ole Miss campus right now, and well, pretty much once school starts, right? You got move-in, you got rush recruitment going on. Ole Miss football, they'll have that home opener after their Sunday night game up in Nashville. Was that September the 12th? And then, of course, you got the big week with LSU following that. Ella Langley will be performing at the Pavilion that Thursday. Those tickets, the prices are going down. All right. Remember, talked about a few weeks ago, it was about $400 or $500. We saw some last week we talked about it, in the mid-200s. And we'll see. Could be a game-time decision to see old Ella Langley at the Pavilion. But there will be more Saturday, October 3rd. Nate Bargatze, Big Dumb Eyes, goes to college tour. Some stand-up comedy. That should be a lot of fun. Again, Saturday, October 3rd at the SJB Pavilion. Tickets for that show will go on sale this Friday, August the 14th at 10 a.m. So find out more about that. Be a fun show. He's a pretty funny guy. Does he live or is he from Tennessee? Guess I'll double check on that. Anyway, there you go. Nate B, he's going to be there. Pavilion, October 3rd. Like how they're having some shows there. I would like a show, the Grove State show again. That would be fun. I'd like that. Hopefully that happens sooner than later. I'm glad there's not a show at the Grove Stage this week because people

0: be melting out there. It's too gosh darn hot. We're going to find out how hot it is. We take a look at your forecast and your news from around the great state of Mississippi.
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2: With Super Talk News, I'm Griffin Ray. Former interim Hinds County Sheriff Marshawn Chrysler has been released early from federal prison. Chrysler, a former sheriff who was once a mayoral candidate in Jackson, accepted bribes and aided a convicted felon during a campaign to become the sheriff in 2021. According to court documents, Chrysler took thousands of dollars from convicted felon Tanari Moore in exchange for information about criminal investigations into the felon. Chrysler was initially set to be released in August of 2027 after having been sentenced to 2.5 years in February of 2025. He will serve the rest of his sentence on house arrest. A Lucido man was sentenced to 40 years after pleading guilty to sexual battery and aggravated domestic violence. 36-year-old Logan Barber will spend 25 years in prison without the possibility for parole and 15 years of post-release supervision after assaulting his partner and trapping her in a camper on September 13, 2024.
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2: Grammy Award-winning comedian Nate Bargatze will take his talents to both Ole Miss and Mississippi State this fall. Best known for his quick wits, dark humor, and ability to make audiences laugh without using profanity, Bargatze has been selling out shows and breaking attendance records with more than 2 million tickets sold on his most recent tour, but you might know him from Saturday Night Live.
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2: Bargatze is set to take the main stage at the SJB Pavilion in Oxford during an Ole Miss football bye week on October 3rd, before heading to Starkville on October 15th to perform at Humphrey Coliseum. 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With Supertalk News, I'm Griffin Rowe.

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That should be a good show. We were just talking about that. 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We are in that high heat advisory pretty much throughout the rest of the week. 75 going to be your overnight low, 751 your sunset. Tomorrow, Wednesday, 617 your sunrise, mostly sunny, high of 94, the low of 76, gets up to 96 by Thursday. Temperature keeps climbing Friday and into the weekend, might see 100 by Sunday. Oof, that's hot. How about Taylor Swift? Here she is now.

Bananarama, Cruel Summer on your afternoon drive home here on Q105. Hayden King with you in the Domino's.com studio. Hopefully it is a nice Tuesday for you. You planning on going to the FedEx St. Jude Championship, TPC Southwind, this Thursday, Friday, Saturday, and Sunday. First leg of the FedEx Cup Championship Series on the PGA Tour. Looks like everyone going to be there, but I don't think Rory McIlroy going to be in the field. Yes, he is. Yes, he is. He's going to be there. All right. I believe. Thought we had that dialed in. It's a possibility. Either way, some guys, you know, it's going to be hot. It's going to be hot. It's going to be around 100 degrees up there on Sunday. That's why I don't think it's a bad thing, this tournament moving somewhere else. Not somewhere else, but on another time on the calendar. Give me an April. All right, give me before Augusta. Maybe give me a fall series event. But, I mean, when people are disappointed about it not being part of the FedEx Cup, I'm like, I get that. But who wants to go stand in 100-degree heat watching them play golf this week? It's not top on my priority list. But if you're going to go, have fun, but make sure you stay hydrated because it does get hot out there. Great place to go play golf, the Ole Miss Golf Course. 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

PB, Pat Benatar, hit me with your best shot on an extended set of music, but that's never a bad thing when you got so many great tunes here on Q105. Had some Lionel Richie in there. You also had some Hootie and the Blowfish, Gap Band. I mean, covering all the bases. That's what you got to do, right? It is that time, though. We got to find out what happened on this day, August the 11th in music history. We'll start off in 1984 when Ray Parker Jr. was at number one on the charts with the theme song to Ghostbusters. In 1999, Kiss unveiled their star on the Hollywood Walk of Fame. In 2002, the boss, Bruce Springsteen, started a two-week run at number one on the album charts with The Rising. And in 2014, 5 Seconds of Summer was at number one on the album charts with their debut album. And it was in 2022 that Sky Arts announced David Bowie as the most influential British artist over the past 50 years. Bowie, man. Right on. And a happy birthday to Joe Jackson on this Sons and Daughters Day, Presidential Joke Day, Play in the Sand Day, and Kinetic Sand Day. And that's all I got for you here on this Tuesday, August the 11th. Celebrate accordingly. Always enjoy having you guys along for the ride. Thanks for hanging out with me on this Tuesday. Y'all stay cool. Don't get too crazy outside. Don't need you blown out, okay? That's not good for anybody. We'll do it again tomorrow, same time, same channel. Until then, y'all.

0: Take it easy. I'm Hayden King. Later.
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You're listening to Super Talk News. I'm Caleb Saylor. A former Mississippi assistant police chief has pleaded guilty to embezzlement. Sherry Hardin entered the plea on Monday after being accused of taking guns from the Okolona Police Department. Hardin has since returned the guns and was sentenced to 5 years of probation. The University of Mississippi Medical Center has been given more than $2.5 million for research related to prostate cancer. The funding came from the National Cancer Institute and will support a 5-year study. The study will focus on understanding how prostate cancer cells spread to bones and why the disease

0: disease is so difficult to treat following metastasis. For more Mississippi news, go to supertalk.fm. 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
0: Mississippi State is working to add two former players to its roster, and Southern Miss is welcoming back a trio of familiar faces courtesy of a landmark ruling that grants some student-athletes an extra year of eligibility. Bulldog head coach Jeff Lebby confirmed that edge rusher Malik Silla and safety Jerron Manning are back in Starkville.
5: They're not eligible, so they've got to go through a process. They're back in the building. We'll see how it all plays out.
0: Golden Eagle head coach Blake Anderson confirmed that offensive linemen Aloe Maui and Greg Nunnery, along with defensive tackle Jameer Lewis, are eligible to practice.
6: I'd like to think they're on kind of a normal schedule with us next week. Jameer and Greg are here now. They got here. Maui will take probably middle of the week just because he's coming from Samoa.
0: Be sure to keep up with college football in Mississippi by heading on over to supertalk.fm. I'm Caleb Sailors.
7: Look now at your Q105 weather forecast. 92 feels like 101. 75 going to be your overnight low. We are in a heat advisory through the evening, pretty much throughout the rest of the week. 751 is your sunset. Tomorrow, Wednesday, 617, your sunrise. Mostly sunny, high 94, the low of 76. Warms up to 96 by Thursday and up to 97 by Friday, and it even gets warmer for the weekend. 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

0: 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You know, people getting back to work. Security experts saying that airport rule carrying liquids of only 3.4 ounces or smaller is just a security theater. 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I know it couldn't come soon enough. 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And they're expensive too, those little bottles. A lot of people get those little bottles and just refill them all the time. Luke Combs up next with Fast Car.
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0: story, aw, is wonderful. So check this out. A tiny kitten named Dandelion recovering after a life-saving blood transfusion from an unlikely donor. Another cat in the rescue, a blind cat named Carrots. Dandelion was found on the streets with severe anemia, and the volunteers brought her to the cat sanctuary where Carrots happened to be a suitable match. So they did a transfusion to help stabilize this 11-year-old kitten, and it worked. Thanks to Carrots, this kitten is alive today, and both up for available for adoption. Aw, sounds like a Disney movie, doesn't it? Timberland and One Republic up next with Apologize.
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0: I knew it. I knew you. It's Taylor Swift right here this Tuesday and our viral video. You know, you see so many different things on TikTok. It's hard to keep up, right? So I don't know if you saw the animals giving like WTF expressions or not. That's actually what you can put in is animals giving WTF expressions, and it'll roll up a whole bunch of videos. Oh, they're so funny, especially when the dachshunds start pulling each. You have to watch it to see it to believe it. It's so good. Carrie Underwood, Toto, and Adele coming your way next.
1: Reporting for Supertalk News, I'm Griffin Ray. The Rankin County Sheriff's Office arrested a man in Pearl after he allegedly robbed two homes before barricading himself inside. 35-year-old Christian Lane II reportedly robbed two houses in the Cedar Ridge and Cedarstone neighborhoods before police chased him into another home where he entered through a doggy door. Officials claim that Lane had multiple weapons and barricaded himself in the home for roughly 4 hours. The standoff on Monday night ended when Lane fell through the ceiling from his hiding spot in the attic, where he was apprehended. Afterwards, records revealed that Lane had a pre-existing criminal record of 12 misdemeanor arrests, 15 felony arrests, and 3 felony convictions. The repeat offender has been charged with residential burglary and is being held on a $250,000 bond. For all the latest Mississippi news, sports, weather, and politics, follow us on Facebook, X, or online at supertalk.fm.
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1: A new heat record has been set in the U.S., according to the National Oceanic and Atmospheric Administration. Fox's Lisa Brady has more.
5: In records dating back to 1895, this July now holds the title of hottest month ever for the contiguous United States, averaging 76.89 degrees, which beats the Dust Bowl record from July of 1936 by an eighth of 1 degree. Government scientists say the biggest driver of the record heat was higher nighttime lows in NOAA calculations based on 24-hour averages, not just highs or lows. One official noting the heat was so widespread that every one of the lower 48 states was at least 1 degree Fahrenheit warmer than the 20th century average. Some scientists and peer-reviewed studies blame climate change and say hotter nights are a classic sign of human-caused changes.
1: Mississippi certainly felt the sweltering heat in July, with plenty of days climbing to 100 degrees or higher. With Supertalk News, I'm Griffin Ray.
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7: Look now at your Q105 weather forecast. 92 feels like 101. 75 going to be your overnight low. We are in a heat advisory through the evening, pretty much throughout the rest of the week. 751 is your sunset. Tomorrow, Wednesday, 617, your sunrise. Mostly sunny, high 94, the low of 76. Warms up to 96 by Thursday and up to 97 by Friday, and it even gets warmer for the weekend. 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

0: We went easy on everybody today, Adele. We sure did. Caught everybody up with some tabloid good stuff, all the news, checked off all the boxes. I'm Gina. Thanks so much for taking us along with you. The last one to check off is me getting out of here. And I'm going to do that, leaving you back inside the music with Ed Sheeran and Bad Habits. Have a great rest of your Tuesday. See ya.
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